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1: Woohoo! You are listening to Radio Maestral, the best radio in town.
2: Oh, yeah!

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He'll rip your lungs out, Jim.

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Yeah, she grabs my hand and leads me into a stall and pushes my back up against the wall and says, I'm gonna play with you until my husband calls. I'm from the south and that's where I'm going on you, baby doll. I wanna bend her over and discipline her until she answers me. Yes,

0: probably seen a bumper sticker that says, "Kill your television." 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

special, something completely different. 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

0: Slušam Maestral kad je Maestral, a s najvećim guštom ga slušam kad je bura.
1: Vitamini A, B, C, D i E po super cijeni. Isplati se. Od ponedjeljka u Lidlu. Domaći krumpir 5 kg, euro 45, samo 29 centi po kilogramu. I breskva, kilogram, euro 49. Lidl, isplati se.
2: 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While visiting Croatia, we expect that you too will contribute to its conservation and protection. The Croatian Firefighting Association would like to remind you that it is strictly forbidden to throw cigarette butts, barbecue and set fire in open spaces. Should you see a fire, please contact the firefighters at number 193 or the emergency number 112. Thank you.
3: Najveći pop koncert ljeta u Hrvatskoj. 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Spektakularna ultrasound turneja na našoj najljepšoj pozornici. 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Ulaznice potražite u sustavima Eventim i Core Event.

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break. It's like 10,000 spoons when all you need is a knife. It's meeting the man of my dreams and then meeting his beautiful wife. And isn't it ironic?